0: Jesse Torres has the critics divided.
1: I thought it was super fun. I laughed so many times. It
2: just felt like a bunch of poop and fart jokes to me.
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0: Frank Phillips College is very proud of all the graduates this year. They congratulate all the local graduating students from Texline, Hartley, Channing, and Dalhart, who have worked so hard for this achievement. Frank Phillips College is happy to announce the following students will be graduating this year: Christian Acevedo, Edgar Alvidres, Evelyn Amaya, Julian Avalos, Veronica Ballou, Sandra Barone, Brandis 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Aaron Smolders, Carlos Sun, Maricela Soto, Kiera Turner, Stephanie Vasquez, Ashley Veliz, Diego Venzer, and Gregory Whitaker. They are proud of you. Best of luck in the future.
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1: 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Mom! Mommy! Mommy! Mommy! Mama! Mama! Mommy! Mama! Mama!
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0: 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Need a little wake-up, pick-me-up that coffee just can't fix? Be sure to tune in with Aaron Graves every weekday from 7 to 10 a.m. And go ahead, have some coffee. That never hurts.
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1: 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This is the American Hit List, and it's on again. Thanks for coming along this week as we revisit the times when the greatest hits of all time were chart toppers. 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

0: 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You know, those old guys at the coffee shop.
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3: A new strangles vaccine is on the way. Hello, everyone. I'm Dr. Bob Judd with Texas Vet News on the Texas Farm Bureau Radio Network. Strangles is a disease that commonly causes respiratory disease in horses and is extremely contagious. Dr. Nancy Loving indicates at Equine Management that there are multiple strains of the disease, and these strains change from time to time. The disease is caused by the bacteria Strep equi and is transmitted by both direct and indirect contact. So not only from horse to horse, but from tack to another horse. Strangles vaccines have been used in the past, and the previous injectable vaccines caused reactions and sometimes contributed to an immune-mediated disease called purpura hemorrhagica if the horse had already been exposed to the vaccine or the disease. The most common vaccine used at this time is a modified live intranasal vaccine that has shown to be somewhat effective, but it can also potentially lead to purpura hemorrhagica. As far as the new vaccine, it is called StrangVac and was developed by a European company called IntraVac. AB. The vaccine is a subunit vaccine, meaning the vaccine was made from a piece of the organism using recombinant technology with seven different surface proteins. There are no live bacteria, no bacterial DNA, and no M proteins that are associated with purpura hemorrhagica and can be given to exposed horses even during an outbreak. This is an intramuscular vaccine with a three-dose initial series and then boosted every 6 to 12 months. The vaccine was tested in 15,000 horses in Europe and seems to be safe, and multiple European studies have indicated that the vaccine is effective at reducing the disease in exposed horses, even during an outbreak. One study indicated the vaccine even cleared 88% of the horses carrying strangles. The vaccine is not yet approved in the U.S., but a company has applied for a permit to distribute it in the U.S. I'm Dr. Bob Judd. 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

Mitch Anthony here with today's Daily Dose. Recently, while driving down the highway, I ended up behind a truck carrying a load of flattened automobiles. The sight of those vehicles, many of which were once worth $20,000 to $30,000, was sobering and caused

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2: The cattle futures market is fighting with the cash market. I'm Kerry Martin with Texas Ag News and Views on the Texas Farm Bureau Radio Network. Cash fed cattle prices are sitting at all-time record highs, but the live cattle futures market is at a steep discount to cash prices. Cattle market analyst Cassie Fish in Amarillo says there are a lot of factors at play here.
3: There's several factors that are influencing people, and the futures market is a reflection. It's a synthesis of, I guess, some computers nowadays, but lots of people's opinions about not only what's going on today, but what could be coming. And I think that's why the futures market's carrying a discount. I think there's a cattle on feed report on Friday that is going to show more cattle on feed than a year ago. And that's due to an incredibly slow marketing pace as we feed these cattle 45, 60 or longer more days than we have in the past. And so not so much that we still are going to have about 11.5 million cattle on feed, but our slaughter pace is significantly lower. And so I think some people are concerned or fearful that that could be construed as negative by the futures market. But when you set that aside and you look at the tight supply of cattle and the intent of the packer to make sure he keeps cattle around him, and that has been, you know, required him to pay up for cattle this week, maybe not, but maybe pay steady, so to speak. So I think that, you know, you've got, that's what's, it's pretty much a live, the live situation. The fed cattle market is in one hand, and in the other are the worries.
2: And there are several worries that futures traders are focusing on.
3: You know, gas prices at $4.50, $5 a gallon at lots of major cities, concerned that with retail beef prices record high, that we will see the consumer have to make a choice and not be able to purchase as much beef. We don't really have any evidence of this. Another concern would be the fact that box beef prices have only made it to $3.95 for the spring rally so far. And, of course, everybody, you know, market, you know, is expected to push up above $4 in June, which is when we typically would see a higher wholesale price in June than we would in May. But it's been a very slow rally, and we just made new highs for the move this week. And I think people are kind of worried that that's a reflection maybe that the consumer is fighting things a little bit. But we really, again, don't have any proof that that's the case.
2: Fish says inflation and political factors are other issues that could affect the cattle markets in the near future. I'm Kerry Martin on the Texas Farm Bureau Radio Network.
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2: 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I'm Tom Nicoletti with Focus on Agriculture for the Texas Farm Bureau Radio Network. Livestock and grain producers, red meat processors and exporters, and other key stakeholders gathered in Oklahoma City this week for the U.S. Meat Export Federation's Spring Conference. USMEF President and CEO Dan Hallstrom gave attendees an overview of the latest export results for U.S. pork, beef, and lamb. Dan, let's talk first about the importance of holding this conference during some very uncertain economic times for agriculture.
3: There's a lot of noise out there, right? There's a lot of headwinds. We still have a strong dollar and a lot of volatility in the press every day. But I think similar to what we talked about the last few times we've talked, the base demand continues to be very strong, both beef, pork, and lamb too. I think that's one of the messages that we heard loud and clear here is that we might not have enough cattle. The problem is definitely not demand. Demand continues to be strong, and especially in some of the areas that are maybe non-traditional. You always think of Japan's and the Koreas and the Mexico as being some of our base demand, and they are. But we have other parts of the world that are really coming around. Central America, for example. We got prime graded product being marketed internationally in places like El Salvador and Guatemala, which was unheard of not too long ago. And now there's a demand for it. So I think there's some really good signs on the demand side to overshadow the headwinds. One of the features of our conferences are we bring in our international staff from the markets. We have over 20 people here from around the world. And having our nine sectors of membership, but especially the producer segment that doesn't see and hear this information every day.
2: That is U.S. Meat Export Federation President and CEO Dan Hallstrom at the USMEF Spring Conference in Oklahoma City. I'm Tom Nicoletti reporting for the Texas Farm Bureau Radio Network.
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1: This hour's weather being brought to you by High Plains Auctioneers.
2: A lot of moisture still in place across our area, so we're kind of swamped this morning. Now, it looks like skies will break up a bit for the afternoon. We're headed to the low to mid-70s, and then we're going to watch for scattered thunderstorms. I think those might shift a little further south today, but we'll be on the edge of that activity. We'll need to keep an eye on that because severe storms may be possible. Looks like tomorrow, partly cloudy, some morning cloud cover. We'll be in the mid to upper 70s and look for more storms scattered around late tomorrow. 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
4: Like fire and ice and rage, the night and the storm and the heart of the sun. He's wonderful.

go. 706, 57 degrees on a Friday. Wait a minute. That wasn't the right song. Oh, I know what that song is. I'm going to play that song next. Okay, let's try that again. I queued up the wrong song there. Let's one more time. All right. Let's try it this way. It is Friday and it rained. Yeah, that's better. I like that. All right, you overnight vigilantes. It's yet another morning show. After the last day of school, after graduation ceremonies, after it rained and stormed, and we have a holiday weekend, Memorial Day weekend, long weekend for some of us. Julie, everything's happening. This is a happening time. I like it. Yeah, I'll play that Blondie. In case you didn't catch that opening guitar riff, that's a Blondie song. I'll be playing that here in just a second. But thanks for joining me, Aaron Graves. I'm broadcasting live from the Valley Irrigation Big 5 Pump Studios. Yes, it did rain. It stormed yesterday. Got about 13 hundredths of an inch at the house. So it did rain, but it wasn't like heavy. And it was one of those like, you know, the storm came at us in a line. So in some places, it just came and went. Although I think Dalhart got a couple of rounds, a couple of storms moved over before the big line came through. So how much rain did you get at your house? Was it enough to wash your car? Don't know. Anyways, we'll take a look at rain totals, more rain chances, possible severe weather coming our way, and local news all this hour. Like I said, it's a happening time, so stick with me. Here we go, Blondie on the Pulse.

716 and 57 degrees. So yeah, that storm got close to town about when they were going to do graduation last night. So they did a little bit of a delay. And then, because I mean, I was watching the radar too, because like, is this going to be one little puffy storm that's going to pass us? And then that whole line just formed outside of town. And so they moved graduation indoors after a little bit of a delay. But a smart move. Glad that the school had the backup plan there, and it looks like it was well executed, because, I mean, that parking area was packed. There were a lot of people out there for graduation last night, so good deal. Seniors got graduated, and as far as I know, nobody got struck by lightning, and that's a good thing. But yeah, the timing on that storm was just like, you're hoping it was going to come after, but... So it caused a bit of an inconvenience there for the graduation, but we did get some rain out of it. And again, it depends on where you were, how much rain you got. It's like, for example, as a general rule, south of Highway 54, not much rain in Dallam and Hartley County. But north of 54, you get up to half inch rain, maybe an inch in places up in the Rita Blanca grasslands. But yeah, the further you get close to Channing, those totals drop off down to about 0.2 or 0.1 inch. And so it was just a small swath that got some heavy rain. So wasn't much, but we do have chances for rain again. Like Doppler Dave said, today's storm chances, the further south you go, the worse it's going to be. And we're talking like large hail possible, severe weather. Dalhart's like on the northern edge of the severe weather threat. But we do have like a 40% chance of storms. And that'll be this evening. They say the timing on this is probably after 7 tonight. And we got rain chances in the extended forecast all the way through Tuesday of next week. And it being spring, you can expect potential for severe weather. There's a potential for severe weather tomorrow, Saturday. Large hail and strong winds if there's thunderstorms. So just keep an eye on the weather. Have a way to receive weather warnings. And if you get some rain, good for you.

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0: 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Classic rock so good, you have to tell your mom about us.
1: Mom! Mom! 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Mommy! Mommy! Mommy! Mama! Mama! Mommy! Mama! Mama!
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3: 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Here's Chief Scott White on the fundraiser for fire and EMS. They need a new brush truck.
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2: Hi, it's Alex Blanco with Ada Upsilon Sorority. We are hosting our 24th Annual Golf Scramble Saturday, May 30th. 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It'll be a four-man scramble, $280 per team. There will be cash prizes for the first, second, and third place winners. Registration time is 12 p.m. the day of, and tee time is 1 p.m. If you would like to call ahead to sign up, the number to call ahead is 806-268-0158. Our beneficiaries this year will be the Dalhart Nursing Home and our local teacher scholarship.
1: Then a reminder to all cross-country runners or aspiring runners, there will be a summer running program. It will start Wednesday, May 27th, 7:30 a.m. at the tennis courts. They will run Monday through Thursday all summer long. For more information, you just show up that morning of the event. Also, as the end of school is coming around, no-cost summer meal program for kids will begin June the 1st and run through June the 26th at the Dalhart Elementary School cafeteria with breakfast from 7:30 a.m. to 8:30 a.m. and lunch from 11 a.m. to 12:30 p.m. This is free breakfast and lunch for children 18 and younger and enrolled students up to 21 with disabilities. The next blood drive coming up for the Dalhart area will be in June, Wednesday, June the 3rd. It is called the Red, White, and True Blood Drive with a new location. This will be held at the Emergency Response Center, 609 Liberal Street from 2 to 6:30 p.m. Keep it right here to KXIT with more details as that event gets closer. That's your look at news on the Pulse. 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
0: There's just been a lot of music done. I opened up the socials, and I'm getting new music from Willie Nelson, Brandi Carlile. There's a Bad Company tribute album coming out with a cover by Slash, and there's just... I can't wrap my head around all this music. Well, they're starting to drop tracks from the upcoming Masters of the Universe movie, you know, the He-Man, right? And I'm just like, okay, well, you have a certain theme song, and I had a theory about it, but it was kind of confirmed when you get to one of the tracks from the movie. This is a track from the movie. It's called Eternia. And just... tell me what this reminds you of. I mean, it sounds pretty epic. I like this. Kind of play that when you walk into a room. Right there. Are you getting certain vibes? Okay, and then another track that dropped is the actual theme song Masters of the Universe by a band called The Darkness. Tell me if you get the same vibes.

Do you hear Queen in that? I hear Queen. I hear the Flash Gordon theme. And sure enough, I don't, The Darkness is doing that song. But that Eternia is written by, of course, Daniel Pemberton, who's doing the film soundtrack, with assistance by Brian May. So there you go. I think they are deliberately trying to bring in Flash Gordon vibes. Because remember, Queen did the soundtrack to the cult classic Flash Gordon movie.

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2: A lot of moisture still in place across our area, so we're kind of swamped this morning. Now, it looks like skies will break up a bit for the afternoon. We're headed to the low to mid-70s, and then we're going to watch for scattered thunderstorms. I think those might shift a little further south today, but we'll be on the edge of that activity. We'll need to keep an eye on that because severe storms may be possible. Looks like tomorrow, partly cloudy, some morning cloud cover. We'll be in the mid to upper 70s and look for more storms scattered around late tomorrow. From News Channel 10, I'm Doppler Dave for KXIT.
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Tina Turner here to kick off hour number two of the morning show on a Friday with a long weekend, Memorial Day weekend. Are you traveling? Be safe. Are you staying home? Well, be safe, you know, because you know, the majority of accidents happen around the house. You're like, yes, let's change the batteries and the smoke alarms. Give me the rickety ladder that I always use. Yeah, go get yourself a new ladder, for crying out loud. The 9-volt batteries aren't worth it, okay? You need to be safe, all right? You're like, but I mean, ladders, you see the price of a ladder? Yeah, have you seen the price of going to the emergency room? Yeah. Put the money in for a little bit of protection, and you will be fine. It's worth it. All right, so, like I said, a lot of music dropped over the past few days. I'm scrambling to catch up with it. And, you know, for country, you know, because, you know, I talk to Marshall G always. Willie Nelson's is this guy, an incredibly good song that just came out. So does Reba McEntire. This is like, she's always done really good country ballads that make you just want to cry, and this one is no exception. I'm impressed. And, of course, a lot of rock music. Like I said, there's a tribute album, and I can't find a lot of tracks on it. Apparently, this has just been released for Bad Company. And I went to their online store. They have a limited edition. It's called Can't Get Enough, a tribute to Bad Company, silver color vinyl LP. Collector's edition. Silver vinyl, and it's already sold out. I guess these record collectors have been expecting this. Anyways, we're going to look at that song here in just a little bit. I want to play it for you. It features Slash. And we'll get it on here in just a little bit. Right now, though, let's see. We have graduation out of the way. And so what's going on? Of course, a lot of people are going to be closed. Oh, for Memorial Day, Monday, you know, government office, city offices, library, Good Samaritan. Speaking of the library, though, they started their signups for the Summer Reading Club and taking registration for those Thursday tween and teen crafting sessions. So swing by the library and sign up if you haven't done so already. And then, now that we're past graduation, we got a lot of stuff to look forward to. For example, Dalhart Cruisers Car Show coming up June 6th downtown. There is a DHS Cheer Golf Tournament on June 7th. And this is an addition. You know, Jesse talked about some golf tournaments coming up during the morning news. And let's see here. Anything else is coming up right over the weekend? Oh, the Trellis Sale is June 6th. Not this weekend. It's, you know, a couple weekends away. But if you want your garage sale on that list for the June 6th garage sale extravaganza that stretches from text line through Dalhart down to Hartley down to Channing, contact the Chamber. Coming up May 29th, the first summer jam at Rita Blanca Lake. And the Chamber is looking for food truck vendors to head out to the lake every Friday for those summer jams and get a chance to sell some goodies. Also looking for vendors and food trucks for July 4th celebrations. And there's more to talk about. Stay tuned. Doesn't

And yeah, I was just kind of running through some stuff real quick that's happening in the next couple of weeks. So we'll always recap that on the morning news. And then, as you heard during the morning news update, again, you can donate to the Hartley Fire Department. They're trying to get that brush truck. And also, because of all the recent wildfires, you know, they appreciate donations of, you know, the treats and the Gatorades and stuff like that. But one thing the Hartley Fire Department posted was one thing that is really appreciated, because you think about the long hours when it comes to fighting a brush fire, wildfire, that just kind of an informal poll among the firefighters, they really appreciate Red Bull because of the caffeine, and it keeps you going. It gives you wings, right? Yeah, so don't forget to, if you want to help out Dalhart or Hartley's Fire Department, that you can donate supplies like that, or you can donate some money so they can get that brush truck at the Hartley Fire Department. And coming up later in June, we even have the Text Line Fire Department's annual, was it barbecue? Yeah, it's a barbecue supper, I believe. Yeah, barbecue. Brisket supper. That's going to be on June 20th. Just let you know about that. Okay, so I think we've covered all the morning announcements there, and I am so jazzed. You know, we were talking about the movie trailer for He-Man and Masters of the Universe movie coming out. We're just like, yeah, okay, this is... me and Jesse are just like, we're debating this movie if it's going to be any good. I tell you what, the soundtrack rocks. The two tracks they've released so far rock, including the theme, Eternia, which features Brian May from Queen. And I'm just like, obviously, this is a nod to the Flash soundtrack. And you know what? It's only 3 minutes. I like this track so much, I'm willing to put down money for the CD, for a physical copy of this. This is, all of a sudden, my top 10 favorite movie soundtrack songs. So enjoy it this Friday morning.

0: Iser Tire tips its hat to every graduate in our community. 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Special recognition going to Hunter Trussler, Talon Garcia, Zach Drew, and Cammy Maddox. We are so happy to celebrate this great achievement with you. 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This community is proud of you.
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3: 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This is your moment. 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
7: Okay, 23 and 58 degrees. So as promised, we got this cover song here. This album, this tribute to Bad Company, is basically, it says here, it's the only band-sanctioned tribute album. It's coming out October 24th, 2025, so this would be the first single they've released off of it. And kind of this is in celebration of their induction into the Rock and Roll Hall of Fame in 2025 and the 50th anniversary of the band. So what you got here is you got Slash, you got Miles Kennedy on vocals, and you know they keep it pretty true to the original recording. Slash stays pretty restrained until the end of the song, and that's when he's like, yeah, he's good here, so we're gonna play it for you. Some new music. This is Feels Like Making Love, tribute to Bad Company.

0: 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That means putting them to work around the clock.
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0: Excuse me, I'm working here.
1: There you go. Try to have a good show. It ain't the mic with the problem.

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8: I hate cookouts, man. Stay away from cookouts. If you like me, you stay away from cookouts. I don't like my family come by the house. The relatives I ain't seen like since the last cookout. You got certain relatives you just see at the cookout, and they get on your nerves every year. My Uncle Gus come by the house every year. My Uncle Gus is the uncle that like to work the grill and don't let nobody touch the grill when he's around. As soon as he walk in the house, he's like, get away from that grill. You don't know how to start no fire. You know how to start no fire. Put this fire out. There ain't no fire. Eddie, go over there and give me all that wood. I need half a tree. Chop that tree down over there. Chop down that tree and give me the wood from that tree over there. And Charlie, go give me 2 gallons of gasoline out of the shed. Need 2 gallons of gasoline. You kids roll up your shirt, put that on the grill. We're going to start a fire. Come on, you want to eat? You want to eat? Just shut up then. Put that on the fire. Okay, put that wood inside there. Okay, give me the gasoline, Charlie. Hold the match. Well, I tell you, Charlie, throw the match on the gasoline, all right? Well, I tell you, all right? We're going to make a fire. We're going to eat it, right? Y'all want to eat? We're going to eat now. Here we go. Pour the gasoline on here like this. There. We need the whole. Get that lighter fluid out there. Okay. Put all 2 gallons of gasoline on this wood and make a fire. We're going to eat a hamburger, okay? Here we go. Charlie, throw the match. Now that's a fire. That's a fire. Look at that. Look at that. He be all right. Roll Charlie around. Roll him around. Roll him around.

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1: This hour's weather being brought to you by High Plains Auctioneers.
2: A lot of moisture still in place across our area, so we're kind of swamped this morning. Now, it looks like skies will break up a bit for the afternoon. We're headed to the low to mid-70s, and then we're going to watch for scattered thunderstorms. I think those might shift a little further south today, but we'll be on the edge of that activity. We'll need to keep an eye on that because severe storms may be possible. Looks like tomorrow, partly cloudy, some morning cloud cover. We'll be in the mid to upper 70s and look for more storms scattered around late tomorrow. From News Channel 10, I'm Doppler Dave for KXIT.
0: 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The Pulse.

It's 905, 57 degrees. Hour number 3 of the morning show. Time for a second cup of coffee. Hey, I'm for that. Yay. Even though it is a Friday, it's kind of overcast and cloudy, and we had some rain yesterday. And if you slept with your windows open, you probably didn't want to get out of bed this morning, especially if you had to go to school. Yeah, did your parents do that to your graduates? Did you like wake them up? Hurry up, you're going to be late for school. Ha! I mean, why miss the chance? Are you going to wait for Saturday to do that? Yeah. You can do that on Saturday morning. Why not? It's a lot of fun. Anyways, what do we got going on here? Let's see. Usually we talk about high school sports. Well, there's stuff going on over the summer. There's the Dalhart High School Marbles League. You know, shooting marbles out behind the gym for Jolly Rancher candies. But, I mean, the team's already full, but, you know, so we'll talk about that later. Actually, what we got here is we have summer camps, and this is where the younger ones get to hone their skills over the summer, the student athletes, so that, you know, they're better prepared to play on the high school level. That's right. So we got coming up first, girls basketball camp, June 1st to 3rd, 8 a.m. to noon on those 3 days. And, of course, these sign-ups sheets are available, like at the administration office, the high school office, stuff like that. And that will be followed by the cheerleading camp, June 8th through the 12th, to be followed by football camp, June 9th through 11th. And then after that, we got baseball camps and pole vaults and softball camps and stuff like that. So that's what's coming up. More information, contact the DISD administration office on those camps.

good music here on a Friday morning. Thanks for sticking with me here on the morning show. And yeah, I'm getting laid back now. I rocked out for a couple hours. I'm just kind of like, just stretch back, kick my feet up for a minute as we plan out the weekend playlist. Don't forget, we got some good music for this weekend. We got the two shows hosted by MG Kelly. We got the American Hit List starting at 10 o'clock Saturday morning, and then Saturday evening at 7, back to the 70s with good music. I mean, it's music we play anyways, but MG Kelly's a good host, and they've got some fun production. And it's fun to listen to. It's a great soundtrack, you know, for barbecuing out in the backyard. Turn it on. Provided it's not throwing softball-sized hail at us tomorrow. Because we do have a chance of severe weather tomorrow. Again, further south, you know, if you draw a line from Amarillo to Canadian, past that line is where they really expect the storms to be really strong. But we are within the bubble of, hey, just keep an eye on the weather. And tomorrow as well, we have a chance of severe weather as well. So stay safe out there and keep an eye on the weather. NBA playoffs last night, the Knicks won again. 109-93, so they lead their series 2-0. So it's the Spurs playing the Thunder again tonight. They're tied 1-1, 7:30 p.m. on Peacock NBC. Let's see if the Spurs, you know, like I said, their strategy of turning the ball over every 15 seconds and missing key shots didn't work. So let's see if they turn that around on this game tonight at 7:30.

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0: Hey, it's been a Friday, man. I had fun this morning. This brings us to the morning show's moral lesson. You know, a moral lesson for the morning show. First of all, I can't believe I forgot Collective Soul did the song Run. That's one of my favorite songs, and I don't think I've played it in a long time. So I rectified that today. But today's morning show moral lesson is this. Even if the choice of making a movie is questionable, even if the trailers make people scratch their head and go, I wonder if this is going to be good, if you put Brian May on the soundtrack, at least the soundtrack's going to sell. That's what I learned today. That's my own personal moral lesson. All right, keep it tuned to the radio. We got some good music all day long. Of course, Swap Shop coming up at 11. More local news at noon. And just like we said, great music all weekend long. And take us with you if you go out of town. Remember, you can stream us KXIT.com. On smartphones, there's apps that stream internet radio, such as Radio Garden. And you can find us there if you miss your hometown mix of classic rock and pop and all the stuff we do here. Besides, we'd like to meet your relatives. So just like, yes, oh yeah, the kids have grown. Oh, look how they've grown. Oh, I haven't seen you in so long. And this is our radio station. Push play. Let them hear us. I promise, we'll be nice, and we've had our shots, okay? Y'all have a great weekend. Oh, yeah, before we go, let's check headlines.
1: 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Trader Joe's plans to open at least 25 new locations this year. Among them, they'll have 15 parking spaces. This is not headline news.

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2: A lot of moisture still in place across our area, so we're kind of swamped this morning. Now, it looks like skies will break up a bit for the afternoon. We're headed to the low to mid-70s. And then we're going to watch for scattered thunderstorms. I think those might shift a little further south today, but we'll be on the edge of that activity. We'll need to keep an eye on that because severe storms may be possible. Looks like tomorrow, partly cloudy, some morning cloud cover. We'll be in the mid to upper 70s and look for more storms scattered around late tomorrow. From News Channel 10, I'm Doppler Dave for KXIT.
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4: A lot of moisture still in place across our area, so we're kind of swamped this morning. Now, it looks like skies will break up a bit for the afternoon. We're headed to the low to mid-70s. And then we're going to watch for scattered thunderstorms. I think those might shift a little further south today, but we'll be on the edge of that activity. We'll need to keep an eye on that because severe storms may be possible. Looks like tomorrow, partly cloudy, some morning cloud cover. We'll be in the mid to upper 70s and look for more storms scattered around late tomorrow. From News Channel 10, I'm Doppler Dave for KXIT.
5: All right, we've reached 11 o'clock on a Friday, so we're going to take a few minutes and open up the phone lines for the swap shop. 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And if you don't sell your items today, try again next week. Monday we're closed. It's Memorial Day, but you know, starting Tuesday, in general, every Monday through Friday at 11 a.m. But it'll be Tuesday next week when we're back in the office and ready to do another swap shop. Thanks to our sponsors, 4B Septic, Ansco Industrial, Alliance Irrigation, and XIT Concrete. 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Other than that, we'll open up the phone lines again, that number 244-0945, and we'll talk about some local events while we await some phone calls, starting with the Brick Street Community Center, as we always do. Lunch today is turkey BLT on croissant. That's my French accent. I'm very bad. I don't do accents. Lettuce, tomato, French fries, an Italian pasta salad, and a dessert. So, Brick Street Community Center serving from 11:30 to 12:30, 610 Denrock Avenue, $12, and they do have a drive-up window. By the way, their next fundraiser meal is going to be on Thursday of next week. Friends of the Brick Street fundraiser featuring a pork roast for lunch on that. Alrighty. So, phone number to call into the swap shop, 244-0945.
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5: Continuing with the swap shop, 244-0945 is the number to call in. So I had a little bit of rain yesterday. I got 1/13 of an inch at my house, and that was typical. There were some places north of town that got maybe a half inch or more, but it was a small area, and that was kind of some robust storms that didn't travel very far, so not a lot of people got rain. Maybe we'll get some better chances of rain today. However, the severe weather threat is up, and like Doppler Dave said, we're kind of on the north end of it, but you know, we could still see some large hail and some strong wind gusts from storms that may develop this evening on into tonight. But the higher risk is, they've kind of modified it a little bit closer to us now. Actually, wait, hold on one second. Maybe they moved it away. I was going to see where that bigger risk was. No, it's kind of the same, but it's more like, you know, draw a line from Dumas to Perryton, and south of that line is a better chance for the large hail and the damaging winds, potentially, I should say. Let's just see how the storms actually develop today. For the Dalhart area, you're looking at storms tonight starting, could start after 4, but probably going to start around 6 or later. Tomorrow, there's a severe thunderstorm threat as well for the Panhandle. It'll be tomorrow evening, you know, like 6 p.m. Storms that develop could grow to be severe with large hail and damaging winds. Yeah, it's kind of the way it's going. We got rain chances pretty much from now through, Tuesday of next week. Tuesday night even having a 50% chance of rain for the Dalhart area. So keep an eye on that weather throughout the weekend. And if you're traveling, you know, keep an eye on the weather where you're going. Get yourself a nice little weather app, something you can rely on. You can always go to weather.gov. That's the National Weather Service. And, you know, click on the map where you're going and check the forecast for there. And, yeah, stay safe. You never know. It is springtime, so weather can be quite unpredictable in the spring. All righty. We got some activities coming up I'm going to let you know about. Again, this is the Swap Shop. You can give us a call, 244-0945. 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And so we got some stuff coming up. We've got past graduation, and now there's a lot to look forward to over the next couple of weekends on into the start of June. One thing to not forget about, Dalhart's Cross Country is going to be doing some summer running. And they're going to kick this off on Wednesday, May 27th. They're going to meet at the tennis court, 7:30 in the morning. And they're going to run all summer long, Monday through Thursday. Stay stronger. Run now, get strong, be ready. That's what they're saying. And they're going to have popsicles. You know, so you run in the morning, enjoy your popsicles. But, you know, get strengthening. And if you got if you're a student athlete, cross country, or, you know, you just want to get stronger, there you go. You got a running group every Monday through Thursday all summer long. So tennis court 7:30 in the morning, and that first run is Wednesday of next week, May 27th. We'll see. And next week, the 29th is going to be fun because it is the first of the summer jams. That's right, with the chamber and everybody bringing in some live music every Friday evening. From May 29th through July the 31st. In general, those concerts start around 7:30. Around 7:30. And, you know, go till dark or maybe till 10 o'clock. And they do this at the Hillmar Amphitheater right behind the Rita Blanca Lake Center. This is free. You can sit on the amphitheater steps. A lot of people bring their lawn chairs, sit a little bit further back, find a tree to sit under. Well, believe me, you can hear the music. It's fun. I do like those Friday night jams. So go support them and enjoy some live music. Now, the Chamber is calling for some food truck vendors to be available during the summer jams. Also, they're gathering up vendors and food trucks for the upcoming July 4th celebration. So either way, contact the Chamber if you've got a food truck or you want to be a vendor for any of those events. Another thing that's coming up with the Dalhart Chamber of Commerce, speaking of garage sales, is the 23rd Annual XIT Trellis Sales. This is that one day of garage selling from Texline, Hartley, Channing, and Dalhart. The Chamber puts out a map. Your garage sale can be on that map if you want to do a garage sale on June the 6th, but you need to register with the Chamber before Friday, May 29th, to be on the map. And then the garage sales are set for June the 6th.
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5: 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If you want to call, call now, 244-0945. Don't forget, some big things coming up. Also on June the 6th, it's the Dalhart Cruisers Car Show, downtown Dalhart. We'll talk more about that as we get closer to it. There's a golf scramble next Saturday, Ada Epsilon Golf Scramble, and they're going to do registration at noon with a tee time at 1 o'clock. And the big ones, the more current ones, would be the library's reading club. They started registration for that, and kids can get the reading logs. And there are some of the crafting events in June that need to be pre-registered for. So swing by the library and get your kids registered for all the fun. Get a calendar there at the library. And again, a reminder that we're very thankful to the fire departments for keeping us safe last week with all the wildfires going on. I mean, because it got serious in places. There were homes lost, not near us, but yeah, definitely down Amarillo Canyon way. So, you know, it's a reminder. Those wildfires mean business. So we're thankful to our fire departments, but you can say thank you with your donations. Because for one thing, the Hartley Fire Department's, they're trying to get that brush truck. They need $160,000 more dollars for that. They appreciate your monetary donations. But also supplies, Gatorades, Red Bull. Now, this is something the Hartley Fire Department posted. The firefighters, they like Red Bull, especially 3 o'clock in the morning when they've been fighting fires for 12 hours straight. Red Bull goes a long way. So you can contact any of the fire departments and just say, hey, what do you need? What are you low on? You low on Gatorade? Do you need some money to buy supplies? And you can make your donations that way, and they appreciate your support. And we appreciate you listening to the Friday edition of the Swap Shop. We're here every Monday through Friday, 11 a.m. Give you a chance to buy and sell here on the radio. Clear out some clutter, make some space in your closets, and get some spending money by rehoming your old treasures. So give us a call next week. Again, we're closed Monday, but we'll be back on the air Tuesday. Wish everybody safe travels. 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All righty. And thanks to our Swap Shop sponsors, by the way, 4B Septic, ANZCO Industrial, Alliance Irrigation, and XIT Concrete.

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1: This hour's news is being brought to you by the professionals at P&A Painting. It's time to take a look at local news, area events. It's the news authority on the Pulse. The topper news, want to help out our friends in Hartley County. Here's Chief Scott White on the fundraiser for fire and EMS. They need a new brush truck.
2: 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If you have not, please consider making a donation today. 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
3: Hi, it's Alex Blanco with Ada Epsilon Sorority. We are hosting our 24th Annual Golf Scramble Saturday, May 30th. It'll be here at the Dalhart Golf Course. It'll be a four-man scramble, $280 per team. There will be cash prizes for the first, second, and third place winners. Registration time is 12 p.m. the day of, and tee time is 1 p.m. If you would like to call ahead to sign up, the number to call ahead is 806-268-0158. Our beneficiaries this year will be the Dalhart Nursing Home and our local teacher scholarship.
1: Then a reminder to all cross-country runners or aspiring runners, there will be a summer running program. It will start Wednesday, May 27th, 7:30 a.m. at the tennis courts. They will run Monday through Thursday all summer long. For more information, you just show up that morning of the event. Also, as the end of school is coming around, no-cost summer meal program for kids will begin June the 1st and run through June the 26th at the Dalhart Elementary School cafeteria with breakfast from 7:30 a.m. to 8:30 a.m. and lunch from 11 a.m. to 12:30 p.m. This is free breakfast and lunch for children 18 and younger and enrolled students up to 21 with disabilities. The next blood drive coming up for the Dalhart area will be in June, Wednesday, June the 3rd. It is called the Red, White, and True Blood Drive with a new location. This will be held at the Emergency Response Center, 609 Liberal Street from 2 to 6:30 p.m. Keep it right here to KXIT with more details as that event gets closer. That's your look at news on the Pulse. Cup boys, get your items to us. You can send those by fax to 249-0123 or send us an email to KXITAMFM@XIT.net. This has been the News Authority. 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
4: Mitch Anthony here with today's Daily Dose. Recently, while driving down the highway, I ended up behind a truck carrying a load of flattened automobiles. The sight of those vehicles, many of which were once worth $20,000 to $30,000, was sobering and caused me to reflect on this fact. It is much easier to destroy than to build. The process started long ago in someone's imagination. The concept was drawn. Engineers and craftsmen were employed to bring tangibility to the dream. Parts were created, then assembled. Finally, paint and upholstery were applied, and the amalgamated efforts of hundreds of people and many thousands of dollars rolled off the assembly line. Start to finish, this creative process can take years. Yet in a brief moment, it is placed in a large compression machine and crushed like a pack of crackers in a split second. Destruction is a simple and thoughtless process. 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
7: We are in a very active weather pattern here as we get ready to head on into the weekend. A lot of moisture in place. Of course, we've already had some rain, a lot of cloud cover, even some fog and drizzle around. Looks like today most of the storms will be shifting on down to our south, but we'll need to keep an eye peeled. We could have a couple near us. Tomorrow, we start off swamped with moisture. Then we break it up a little bit. We'll make it into the mid to upper 70s. We have a chance of heavy thunderstorms scattered around late tomorrow. 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
8: Jesse Torres has the critics divided.
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1: This hour's weather being brought to you by Hart Chevrolet.
2: We are in a very active weather pattern here as we get ready to head on into the weekend. A lot of moisture in place. Of course, we've already had some rain, a lot of cloud cover, even some fog and drizzle around. Looks like today most of the storms will be shifting on down to our south, but we'll need to keep an eye peeled. We could have a couple near us. Tomorrow, we start off swamped with moisture. Then we break it up a little bit. We'll make it into the mid to upper 70s. We have a chance of heavy thunderstorms scattered around late tomorrow. From News Channel 10, I'm Doppler Dave for KXIT.
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2: We are in a very active weather pattern here as we get ready to head on into the weekend. A lot of moisture in place. Of course, we've already had some rain, a lot of cloud cover, even some fog and drizzle around. Looks like today most of the storms will be shifting on down to our south, but we'll need to keep an eye peeled. We could have a couple near us. Tomorrow, we start off swamped with moisture, then we break it up a little bit. We'll make it into the mid to upper 70s. We have a chance of heavy thunderstorms scattered around late tomorrow. From News Channel 10, I'm Doppler Dave for KXIT.
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0: Iser Tire tips its hat to every graduate in our community. Your grit, determination, and hard work have brought you to this moment, and we can't wait to see where the trail leads next. Special recognition going to Hunter Tressler, Talon Garcia, Zach Drew, and Cammy Maddox. We are so happy to celebrate this great achievement with you. Congratulations from Iser Tire. This community is proud of you.
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2: We are in a very active weather pattern here as we get ready to head on into the weekend. A lot of moisture in place. Of course, we've already had some rain, a lot of cloud cover, even some fog and drizzle around. Looks like today most of the storms will be shifting on down to our south, but we'll need to keep an eye peeled. We could have a couple near us. Tomorrow, we start off swamped with moisture, then we break it up a little bit. We'll make it into the mid to upper 70s. We have a chance of heavy thunderstorms scattered around late tomorrow. From News Channel 10, I'm Doppler Dave for KXIT.
3: 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You know, those old guys at the coffee shop.
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1: 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It's time to take a look at local news, area events. It's the news authority on the Pulse. 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Here's Chief Scott White on the fundraiser for fire and EMS. They need a new brush truck.
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3: Hi, it's Alex Blanco with Ada Upsilon Sorority. We are hosting our 24th Annual Golf Scramble Saturday, May 30th. 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There will be cash prizes for the first, second, and third place winners. Registration time is 12 p.m. the day of, and tee time is 1 p.m. If you would like to call ahead to sign up, the number to call ahead is 806-268-0158. 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
1: Then a reminder to all cross-country runners or aspiring runners, there will be a summer running program. It will start Wednesday, May 27th, 7:30 a.m. at the tennis courts. They will run Monday through Thursday all summer long. For more information, you just show up that morning of the event. Also, as the end of school is coming around, no-cost summer meal program for kids will begin June the 1st and run through June the 26th at the Dalhart Elementary School cafeteria with breakfast from 7:30 a.m. to 8:30 a.m. and lunch from 11 a.m. to 12:30 p.m. This is free breakfast and lunch for children 18 and younger and enrolled students up to 21 with disabilities. The next blood drive coming up for the Dalhart area will be in June, Wednesday, June the 3rd. It is called the Red, White, and True Blood Drive with a new location. This will be held at the Emergency Response Center, 609 Liberal Street from 2 to 6:30 p.m. Keep it right here to KXIT with more details as that event gets closer. That's your look at news on the Pulse. 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
5: Mitch Anthony here with today's Daily Dose. 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The sight of those vehicles, many of which were once worth $20,000 to $30,000, was sobering and caused me to reflect on this fact. It is much easier to destroy than to build. The process started long ago in someone's imagination. The concept was drawn. Engineers and craftsmen were employed to bring tangibility to the dream. Parts were created, then assembled. 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

0: Need a little wake-up, pick-me-up that coffee just can't fix? 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
1: 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Mommy! 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Mommy! 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Mommy! 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